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0: Sheriff 135, Jefferson.
1: 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Control 4 is clear. Direct past MC, ALS 42.
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2: 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Mechanic Street, Watertown, for another follow-up.
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3: 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Need a second unit, or are you going to be all set, SNC?
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0: 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It's going to be Walton Street and Market Street in the Village with Alex Way.
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0: Cape is an ambulance respond. 36560 Sierra 12E. Cape is a correctional facility at the infirmary for a male with a knee injury. Repeating, Cape is ambulance respond. Cape correctional facility. 36560 Sierra 12E in the infirmary for a 26-year-old male knee injury. 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

0: 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E to an Andrew Guzman, 3396.
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0: 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Caller stating that there's a male there left driving intoxicated to go to the Clayton Marina. He's driving a white pickup truck. So she's scared for her life. I believe she's still at the residence. Copy.
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1: 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Jefferson 7292.
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0: I'll be around to zone on this.
1: 7292 is transporting to River Hospital.
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4: 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It's going to be 26 and 11.

0: 6'3 Jefferson. I'm out with 6'4. It's going to be a red Buick Rendezvous again. You're complete when you're ready.
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0: John Charles Henry, 5566.
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0: 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Right next door, there's also a white Dodge pickup, King Paul Frank, 7358.

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1: 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We have one of your probationers on the line. 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
0: 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Return a valid D David. 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
1: 317.
0: New York, John Frank, Adam 5905. It's going to be 11 in Jewett Place.
2: 419 Jefferson.
1: 419.
2: We're going to be at 660 Factory Street, apartment 2 in Watertown for follow-up. Myself and 417.
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1: 05 was already logged. Is there a second one or just the one?
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1: 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I get a 17.
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0: New York, King Henry Charles, 7881. It's going to be 11 in County Route 32.
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3: Last name, Caster, Charles, Adam, Sam, Tom. Lucian, Robert, first name, Raven, Robert, Adam, Young, Victor, Ida, Nora, middle, N is Nora, date of birth, 03-2304.
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0: City Fire, General Alarm, all companies respond at 223 State Street, apartment 2 or 3. Caller reports there's a fire alarm going off and it smells like smoke. Hallway is a bit hazy. Repeating, City Fire, General Alarm, all companies respond 223 State Street, apartment 2 or 3. Caller reporting a fire alarm going off, smell of smoke and haze in the hallway. Across the public square in Mills.
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5: 2-3 to dispatch. 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
1: Okay.

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1: Have an ambulance in the area, 2165.

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1: Thank you.

0: Street Dispatch. Have you got a response party for this facility?
1: I can look into that. Do you need a responsible party to respond?
0: Yeah, we don't have any keys in the knock box for this. The only way to get in is to pop a door. We'd rather not do that.
1: Receipts.

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1: Go ahead.
0: Is that part of a connected building? Is there a different street number it may be under?
1: I've got 223. I may be on the line with the landlord right now. Just a second.
0: Received.

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1: 317.
2: 7 City, I'll be able to fast track on the State Street on this.
1: Copy.
0: New York, Lincoln Robert Adam, 8600. It's going to be 342 in Cheever Road.
1: Dispatch, Chief Reese. Where is he?
3: Go ahead.
1: Were you able to make contact with the responsible party?
3: Yes, I just speak with the landlord. We've got the tenant on scene. Thank you.
1: Proceed.
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0: 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That plate is returning valid to a 2023 Mazda Suburban Black in color to a Stefan Green.
1: 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Is the RO valid?
2: 7.
0: Stand by. From the county, you can disregard strength. They're returning 2133. 9-7, that's affirmative valid. The expiration 2029.
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1: Barry, go back inside. 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
2: 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City All Patrols, emergency traffic only. Repeating, City All Patrols, emergency traffic only.
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2: 21-34. 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Repeating, City All Patrols, resume normal radio traffic.
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0: 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Check the other part. 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
2: Calcium Fire, respond 25940, US 11, the bay's in for two automatic fire alarms. 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

0: Calcium fire, second activation, respond 25940, US 11, the phase in for an automatic fire alarm activation, repeating. Calcium fire, second activation, respond 25940, US 11, the phase in for two automatic fire alarm activations across Holbrook Road and Valentine Drive. 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
1: 881, responding momentarily, disregard Evans Mills fire, 2218, Jefferson on for 6391.
2: 6391 is going to be a route paramedic level.
1: 6391, responding paramedic level, 2218. Evans Mills fire, disregard last

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0: Alarm activated, no apparent cause. All companies in state police are in service.
1: 9-7. Copy, no apparent cause. All units clear, state police, 2234.
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1: 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Can we affirm at 1501? Max, ready to control? Great.
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1: 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Max 3, we transfer to CPH 2237 over 6 trips.

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0: 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Interstate 81 northbound, just north of the Bradley Street exit.
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3: 3D19 Jefferson, you can add shield 2347 to this unit. So we're going to be the North Car, we're clear zone.
1: See 3D19, EMS assist, Cold Creek Apartments, room 11. Wait for Michelle Spees. I think she has a concussion in front of Lockdale apartment. She does not live there. Cool Creek apartment 11.

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1: Appreciate it.
2: Jefferson, 7491.
3: 7491.
2: 7491 en route paramedic.
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2: Go ahead.
3: We do have patrols en route if you could stand by an area at this time.
2: Sounds good.

Evansville's ambulance, 28180, County Route 32, Town of Array, for a 60-year-old male, difficulty breathing. Evansville's ambulance, 28180, County Route 32, Town of Array, for a 60-year-old male, difficulty breathing, cross streets Rogers Road and Waddingham Road.

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town of Brownville, first responders, 201 West Main Street, apartment 3 for a 64-year-old male, difficulty breathing. Town of Brownville, first responders, 201 West Main Street, apartment 3, Village of Brownville, for a 64-year-old male, difficulty breathing, Cross Street, Storehouse Street, and Franklin Street.

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0: 206 Franklin Street, apartment 402. Eric Massey's calling. Issues again with Charles Howard. Charles being disorderly. Call taker can hear him in the background being very verbal. Drugs and alcohol both being used. Unknown weapons.
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0: 397913. 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
0: 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Can you recontact the caller and have him let us in?
1: Received. He is on his way down to let you in.
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0: 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SMC 546. So you're at SMC, which is just...
1: Guilfoyle, medic 7 is out of SMC. Guilfoyle, medic 7 arrived at SMC 152.

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1: 950, what's the apartment number?
0: 3. 3 route to St. Joe's. Medic 3, we transport to Joe's 213 out the truck.
2: 9-6, the initial hang-up call was from Eric Massey's phone. We took a second call from apartment 210, reporting they could hear a female screaming.
1: Do you have on file what apartment Eric Massey was living at with his girlfriend?
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0: last name Weaver, William Edward Adam Victor Edward Robert, first name Trevor, common spelling, middle J John, date of birth 11/2/80.
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0: Same last name, Weaver, first name Alexis, Adam Lincoln, Edward, X-ray, Ida, Sam, middle L Lincoln, date of birth 10/31/91, and can you have the advocate respond if they're available?
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I think 7 and 3/4.

Evansville's ambulance, Cal team first responders. 26123 Jewett Place, Town Luray for an 8-year-old female, difficulty breathing. Evansville's ambulance, Cal team first responders. 26123 Jewett Place, Town Luray for an 8-year-old female, difficulty breathing. Cross Street, James Street.

0: 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Cross Street, James Street, Delta response.
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Seven Euro through Clarkson River, 328. 660 speed is set.

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casualty ambulance, 763-30-3, Santa Diana, for difficulty breathing, cross East Marcy Road at 0-12. Repeating, National Bridge Ambulance, 763-30-3, Town of Diana, for difficulty breathing, cross streets, Marcy Road, and St. Rochelle.

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2: Carthage Ambulance, 76330, 310 of Diana for a difficulty breathing. Cross Streets, Marcy Road, and 012. Carthage Ambulance, 76330, 310 of Diana, Lewis County for a difficulty breathing. Cross Street, Marcy Road, and 012.
0: 142, en route to Bedford State Correctional with two females, shield 7362, 3647.
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0: 9894. Smyrn Medical, Michelle Spees has returned. She has also called the admin line for Watertown as well, complaining that she just wants a ride. Now wants a ride to sit in the traffic.
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0: 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Or you can hear. Or you can disregard 911 City, help me out with 8.
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2: 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I'm 40.
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So. So it's Clear River, transferring upstate A-list racing. I mean, transformed to 2841 on the Central.

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1: 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Possible suicidal subject.
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0: going to be 214 Clinton Street. Got a call from Jeffrey. He initially was upset that he was in a room with a subject, a foul odor, and then he stated he was going to harm himself. Very difficult for the call taker to understand. 214 Clinton Street.
1: 8 copy.
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0: 715 Washington Street, the Stewarts. Michelle Spies has made her way over there. Correction, Michelle Spies. She is now accompanied by a white male. They're trying to get into the building. The building is locked, stating that they need a ride home.
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1: Receive cooperative.
0: That's affirmative.
1: Appreciate that.
0: 8 City following 4.
1: Where is he?

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1: 6992 arrived at Carthage, 439.

Orleans Fire, 41889 Shore Ave, Town of Clayton, for a possible water heater exploded, now flooding the house. Town of Orleans Fire, 41889 Shore Ave, Town of Orleans, for a possible water heater explosion with water now flooding the house, cross streets Orleans Ave and Ray Point Road.

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0: 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It's going to be Coffeen Street in College Heights.
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1: Zero 01, I have no apparatus responding. 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

0: 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Second activation, 41889 Shore Ave, Town of Orleans. 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Cross streets, Orleans Ave and Reed Point Road.
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0: 96913. Left is the 3045 Starbucks Ave. Apartment 902. Natasha Butts reporting that someone stole a scooter off of her porch and a bike. She is currently driving around the city trying to locate the subject. I'm going to recontact her and see if she can meet you somewhere or if she can clarify some stuff.
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4: 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I'll be clear 39.
0: Received.
2: 126-319. Possible trespass complaint, 25433 Ridge Road. Caller is a Vasquez Carlos. He left this afternoon. The doors were locked. Now the doors are wide open. He has been told by neighbors there have been people squatting. He's waiting in a blue Prius a couple houses down.

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1: 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Joe Zuccato.
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0: 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City Fire, telephone line, engine 2, 650 State, citizen's advocate, for a 25-year-old female, difficulty breathing and dizzy. 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

34 Prairie 1, Citizens Advocate, 650 State Street. I'm a 25-year-old female complaining of difficulty breathing, chest pain, dizziness after drinking 7 Red Bulls. Friday,

0: Yes, I'm calling property damage card here at 66 Town Ave, which is location 114.
1: Clear 3, 202, I can be in route. Okay, clear, you're slowing
0: 557. 46, in the area 144, 49, County Road 66. Gold Ford Focus.

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0: 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Chest pain, carry out 160. Town of Rutland.
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0: 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Cross Street Slate Road and County Route 162.
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0: 3-0. County Route 160.
1: Gray, have you responding 622? 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
0: Okay. All right, Patrol Medic 3.
1: Medic 2.
0: Medic 3, Town of Watertown 160.
1: Medic 2 responding, County Route 160, Town of Rutland, utilize EMS TAC 1,

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2: Control 3, per 617, it sounds to be for a medic level, you need to return to service. I couldn't copy your traffic with county, I was on the phone.
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0: 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I say for canine training 356986.
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0: 6393. 6393
3: 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Tony, you arrived at Carthage Area Hospital. 6:43.
1: I just came up on a car deer, 12 East Smith Road, Brownville, if you get a call.
2: Appreciate it. He's taking it now, I believe.
1: Receive, show me all plate.
2: Go ahead.
1: New York, Lincoln, David, Tom, 8182.
2: I got Lincoln, David, Tom, 81. What were the last two?
1: 882.
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0: Out of service, end it to her shield, 3296.
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0: Myself and 6-3 will be out of service in the tour.
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1: Johnny arrived at SMC, 651.

Hey, Vincent. 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
0: 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Tow has that vehicle, so I'll be clear. 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
1: First.

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1: 6-6.

0: 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Dave Vincent units on scene due to burnt food. 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
1: 39695, possible overdose, Burger King, State.
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1: Burger King, State Street. 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Our is 220, 221 in front of him.
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0: City Fire, telephone alarm engine 2, stand by the area, 339 State Street, the Burger King, for a subject, possible overdose in the bathroom, repeating. City Fire, telephone alarm engine 2, stand by the area, 339 State Street, the Burger King, for a subject, possible overdose in the bathroom, Car Street, Parker Street, and Polk Street.
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1: See you, man, near Burger King on State Street. Criminal subject possible overdose in the bathroom.
0: What block of State Street?
1: He's in the Burger King bathroom. He's standing by in the area. State Street.

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1: I'll be in service post 447 Shield 158. Can you show me tie that memory relay?
0: Copy.
2: 6 City, show me out.
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1: 115.
0: The caller recontacted. I just wanted to clarify, stated this has happened in the past. I'm unsure if there's actually any vehicles there today.
2: So it's a non-current traffic hazard?
0: Possibly could be. He wasn't sure if there is any vehicles there today.
2: Copy. State 3D13, Jefferson.
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1: 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I'm showing a hit out of Ohio. 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
1: 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Jefferson, 3D16.
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1: Copy, same keep third floor.
0: 823.

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0: 3D63.
1: Jefferson, can you open me up a suspicious complaint at 39942 County Route 15, Lafargeville? Show me an arrow. To rescue a matter.
0: Copy.
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0: Black River Ambulance, Health Most First Responders, stand by the area, 31728, say Route 3 for a 27-year-old female having a panic attack. Competing for Black River Ambulance, South Mills First Responders, stand by the area, 31728, State Route 3, for a 27-year-old female having a panic attack, Crossroads Bulletin Road.
3: 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If you could start toward 31728, State Route 3, about a 27-year-old female sitting, she's having some issues, needs to go to the ER, also having a panic attack, EMS is en route to standby.
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2: have a female on the line calling from a deactivated cell, has some questions. Can we patch her through?
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0: 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So now, fraud complete, your guess.
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0: Myself and 928 will be transporting to Mayo Sewer Rima.
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0: Jefferson, 7191 is out of service for maintenance.
1: Copy.
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0: 312, you can send me to the traffic violation that's not in progress up on County Road 25. Also, you can put me on 7 and 446 as well. I'll take that public service.
1: Copy.

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1: 0933. 125, Jefferson.
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1: 125,
0: go ahead.
1: I got a 941, not very clever.
0: Copy, it's 934.
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1: That's affirmative.
2: Jefferson, put me out there.
0: Copy.

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0: One 210-277, that's 110-277. From the middle school to SMC, one female semi-cooperative.
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1: 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I did attempt them several times. They didn't answer.

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0: 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I'm going to be clear from the scene, if you can keep me on this for now, and I'm going to be en route to SPY or town for a member relay.
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0: 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Did you have traffic?
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South Jeffers, do you respond? 14 Grange Ave, lower apartment for 50-year-old female vomiting. Repeating. South Jeffers, do you respond? 14 Grange Ave, the lower apartment, 50-year-old female vomiting. 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
0: 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City Fire, Telephone Alarm Engine 3, responding 113 West Main Street, outside for a 48-year-old female having ear and chest pain. Repeating, City Fire, Telephone Alarm Engine 3, respond 113 West Main Street, outside, 48-year-old female having ear and chest pain, cross streets East Main Street, Mill Street. 94 City, ending mileage. Copy. 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Storehouse Street.
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0: Copy. 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Repeating. 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Respond 100 Storehouse Street. 52-year-old male who has fallen. Need a lift assist only. Cross streets West Main Street.
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0: Carthage Defariat, Nazareth Fire, respond 128 North School Street, odor of gas in the residence. Repeating, Carthage Defariat, Nazareth Fire, respond 128 North School Street, odor of gas in the residence. Cross Streets, Bud Street, and South School Street, utilize Fire Attack 1. 7193 arrives, 1019.
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5: 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B48 male does not believe to be cardiac and related. 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

0: This area fire, second activation, respond 128 North School Street. Reports of odor of gas in the building. Repeating. This area fire, second activation, respond 128 North School Street. Reports of odor of gas in the residence. Cross Street, Bud Street, South School Street. 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
1: 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On its rear.
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0: Town Water, town ambulance, sick person, stay 12.

0: Fountain Water County ambulance respond 24097 State Route 12, permit 23 for a 57-year-old female, general illness, repeating. Fountain Water County ambulance respond 24097 State Route 12, permit 23, 57-year-old female, general illness, crossroads Olmsted Drive in Crane Lane.
1: Jeff, I don't know what's responding.
0: 1027, Darrell 126.
2: 126.

0: If you could now respond to Gold Creek for the complaint, the female is now stating she needs a ride home and claims she needed an ambulance there being dispatched.
1: Yeah, I'm currently on the phone.
2: Jefferson, 7491.
0: Copy. 7491.
2: 7491, responding paramedic.
3: 1028. 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
0: Affirmative.
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2: 7491 on.
3: Can you landline dispatch?
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0: 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Yeah, let's ready to beginning zone.
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0: First. 7491, are we still standing by?
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0: The 7491 standing by.
2: Jefferson is 7491.
0: 7491.
2: You can respond in at your discretion. 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
0: Samaritan ending mileage 1.5.
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0: 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I'll be in the area.
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0: Jefferson 6893.
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0: Just advising, that male stated he fell on Friday. He's lightheaded today and slopes in his eyesight.
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1: 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I'm going to patch him through. 1041.
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0: 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Can you change that address for the domestic?
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0: Advice that male called back stated he's left, the female is left, and he is not available by phone and will not answer.
1: Copy. 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
0: Copy. 331, copy.
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0: Yeah, 68 entry, not two scenarios, but sorry.
1: 11-1.

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2: Town of Brownville, first responders, respond 231 East Main Street for a 50-year-old male. Doesn't feel right. 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Doesn't feel right. Had a stroke last week. Cross Street, Main Street, and Gold Street.
4: Okay. 231 East Main Street, those are Brownville. 50-year-old male not feeling right after a stroke last week. 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
2: 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I'll be in service +446, 5043.
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1: 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I'll recontact you.

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0: Control, medic 9 is out at the landing zone. Ending mileage 3.0.
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0: 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Show me at the city court, type for a minute. 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
4: 19.
0: You could start over toward both these colors, the SSO. The 13-year-old male destroyed property in the ACES building. He's currently walking around outside. Jefferson 115.
5: 115.
0: If you could also start over toward both these with 319.
5: Copy. Interrupt.

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0: 11:55. Jefferson 7491. 7491 responding paramedic. 11:56. Jefferson 7491 is showing adult level response.
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0: 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Nathan Gould says there's a random guy in his house refusing to leave. White male, tall, dark, black hair, maroon hoodie, white jeans. 806 Morrison.
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0: 32.
3: City fire, top alarm, engine 3, respond, 950 West Main Street for a 48-year-old male having chest pain. 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
1: Medic 3, priority 1.
4: 3-1.
0: Yes, responding to Morrison. The male is now left on foot towards Bradley Street, currently in the area of Burdick.
1: Priority 1, 950 West Main Street, 48-year-old chest pain. I mean, just before the train tracks.
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0: Respond over to 914 Strawberry Lane and two vehicle MBA, red Honda CRV and a gray Nissan Rogue. A gray Nissan Rogue left the scene.

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0: Carrollton Off Patrol, man, look out for reckless driver. Old Yost Route 11. County Antwerp, heading northbound. Black Freightliner. Port Scholar off the roadway. Pass on a double solid line.
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1: 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I'm going to feel like I can start that way, but if you want to let B Troop know that that's coming their way, I'm probably not going to be able to catch up to it.
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0: City Fire Tells Alarm Engine 3, respond 739 Griffin Street for a 3-year-old male having seizures. Repeating, City Fire Tells Alarm Engine 3, respond 739 Griffin Street, 3-year-old male having seizures. Cross Street, 12th Street, West Ward Street.
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1: 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Hurry to 739 Griffin Street. 3-year-old male, multiple seizures today. Caller states they're trying to determine and figure out if he has a seizure history for a new onset. He's awake and fussy right now. No trouble breathing.
0: 1337.
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Caller stated he's had 5 seizures today. No fevers.

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0: 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No traffic.
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0: Yeah, if you could also respond with 112 over to Hunter Run for that harassment complaint.
1: Affirmative. I'll be in a row.
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0: 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Do you have time in the SS law? 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
1: 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It's the only call from that number.
0: 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I'll be in route 6.
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2: 1-3. I'll be primary. Michelle has been advised to stop harassing other tenants here. I'll be in the area completing the report.
1: Gabby.

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0: 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Car says there's a female named Autumn outside going through the trash and throwing everything everywhere.
1: 7 copy.
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0: The caller does not want an interview.
1: 9-7, so you can turn me out.
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1: 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Male named Val Rica is flipping out, threatening to kill himself and his parents if he doesn't pass that test. He's currently with his test proctor. The security is in the area awaiting your arrival.
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1: 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I'm gonna be the testing center.
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0: Nine five nine eight 211 Creekwood, apartment 1. Caller says people upstairs of her fighting. Please, it's physical.
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0: Jefferson Pauline Domestic, Huntington Street, Village of Black River. Sheriff 126, that is the location.
1: 126, North Polk, okay.
0: State Greedy, 12, status location.
2: 9598, advising the female is on foot running towards Mill Street. The male is following her in a black car.
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0: Copy, Sheriff 126, State Greedy 12, respond 110 Huntington Street. Caller's going to be a Haley Ogden, stating ex-boyfriend, Foran Johnson, stated he was on the way to her house and stated he was on the way to kill her. For the caller, she has to stay away from him.
4: Copy. Is there any description for the female?
2: Negative.
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0: That could be Robert Martin's residence and David Carroll.
1: 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It's going to be David Carroll.
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0: 36-3 Jefferson. I'll declare my stop.
1: 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You're all set?
0: All set. Show me clear.
1: Receive.
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2: 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I don't know where they are.
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0: Do they want another car out of that domestic in Black River?
1: Sheriff 126, State 3D12, do you guys need a third unit?
2: One, two, six, I'll be on in about 10 seconds.
1: Copy, 126 loaded, advise.
2: Yeah, keep them sending, so we know more.
1: Jefferson to State 3012, do you need a third unit, or are you all set? Jefferson 7492. 7492 transferring to SSC.
3: 1-2 Jefferson. He's not here. I'll be all set with just the two of us.
1: 1550. And Jefferson copies. State 3D37, you copy?
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0: 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This will be negative for 412s for any other agency, just associated hits with a different name.
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2: 1285, of course.
0: Hi. Copy, I'll have you guys both respond. 15735 in Mickey Place outside. Caller's going to be at Savannah Camps, stating there's a little boy around 2 years old outside, only in a diaper. She attempted to make contact at the residence, building 7, apartment 105, no answer. Child's name, Syndicat,

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0: 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I'm call 122. You can also clear me with a 36.
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Is the OP you're referring from that between David Carroll and Mike Cummins?

0: Jefferson, 7492 arrived. 1556. Nothing with the humans, just Samantha Barnett and Kira Barnett.
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1: 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Sheriff 112, you copy?
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0: Jefferson City Greedy 72, you have a traffic stop.
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0: Jefferson to all patrols. Be on the lookout. Reckless driver, Village of Adams, Interstate, mile marker 145 northbound. Be on the lookout for a black Dodge truck driving erratically, went off the road and hit a yellow marker. Possible New York plate. Repeating for Jefferson to all patrols. Be on the lookout. Black Dodge, Interstate 81, mile marker 145 northbound, Village of Adams. For black Dodge truck driving erratically, New York plate. Tinted windows. Jefferson Tell Patrols, possible plate, Henry Young Paul 1672. Repeating, Henry Young Paul 1672.
1: 372, Jefferson, you sign that to me. Check for
0: copy.

0: 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Reckless driver, two trucks, Tunnel Array, State Route 283 and Woodland Drive. Jefferson, prepared to copy. Be on the lookout for two trucks, one white, one black, swerving all over, passing cars on the right side of State Route 283 and Woodland Drive, Tunnel Array.
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1: Ohio Street, building 9, apartment 98. Car seats, two kids in masks, pushed her door in, attempted to come into her residence. She pushed them back out. They took the bike from her yard. Believes it's going to be a Christian Kennedy and a Jacob White. There's approximately 4 of them. They went down Eastern Boulevard towards the river on a Blue Mountain bike.
4: 5 down.
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1: Sorry.

City Health Patrol's be on the lookout for a reckless driver. City Health Patrol's be on the lookout for a black and white truck swerving all over the roadway, passing cars on both sides. Last seen on 283 headed into the city on Pearl Street. Looking for City Health Patrol be on the lookout for a white truck and a black truck swerving all over the roadway, passing on both sides. Headed into the city on 283.

Copy. Sea of Trolls, Peter, copy on another reckless driver. Sea of Trolls, look out for you. Black Dodge, all tinted out windows, hit a marker on 81 and continued on, driving erratically. He is currently passing the Massey Street overpass. Address returns to an address in the city. Being forced to do all trolls, be on the lookout for a black Dodge. All tinted out windows. Driving erratically, hit something on 81. Believed to be coming to the city.

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0: Copy. 3872 for the caller. They must still be heading northbound on the interstate. They didn't get off any exit.
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0: 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Behind apartment L.
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0: 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King George John, E245. Gonna be West End Ave in Parham Street.
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0: 9994. 336 West Main, apartment 331. 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

0: 9 7 2 7 9 State Street, apartment 210. 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So she let someone stay at her house last night, and he's refusing to leave. Extremely verbal, believes it can become physical. Male's name is Tyler, unknown last.
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0: 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She called in on 911. 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
1: 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I'll be able to 1 or correction 97 momentarily. I'll see if she tells that.

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1: 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Jefferson, just 8-3-1-3, just to confirm you're able to respond to the public service on public square.

0: 3D13 Jefferson, are you trying to reach me?
1: 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I just wanted to confirm if you're going to respond to the public square or if you're at State Street.
0: I'm currently at State Street with 97. Do you have someone for the square?
2: Dispatch, engine 2.
1: Engine 2. I got City Unit 98. I was just pulling for any available unit. You voted back him.
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0: Do we know which way the female's headed in the square?
1: We have two city units already responding there. Per the caller, they were walking towards Taco Bell on Mill Street Bridge.
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0: There's a tornado and severe thunderstorm warning affecting Jefferson County today, 5:13 until 1800. Expect hail, 60-mile-per-hour winds. Repeating, there is a tornado and severe thunderstorm warning affecting Jefferson County today, 5:13 until 1800. Expect 60-mile-per-hour winds and hail. Jefferson clear, 1714.
1: 137 Jefferson.

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0: Yeah, with New York. John Edward Young, 7581. Going to be State Route 3 in Vegas Road, Natural Bridge.
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3: Hey, we've got the ladder up right between your two stations. 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

0: 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Structure fire, North Meadow Street.
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2: Hello. Medic 432.
1: The caller for North Meadow on the line. Can I put him through?
2: Permanent.
0: City Fire, general alarm, all companies. Respond 156 North Meadow Street. Apartment 2 upstairs for a stove on fire. Repeating, City Fire, general alarm, all companies. Respond 156 North Meadow Street. Apartment 2 upstairs for a stove fire. It is not out at this time. Cross streets, Prospect Street and Arsenal Street.
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3: Dispatch, NG1, that's the two-story wood frame. 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
0: Yep, just a second.
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1: Person pulling alarms, Thomas Familia, State Route 12.
0: Go ahead. All set.
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0: Half A Sheriff 127 State 313, respond 2315-0012, Tom Familia. Burglary alarm showing front door entry at the equipment rentals in Watertown.
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4: 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Which business is that?
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0: starts on pulling traffic with injury, County Route 25 and County Route 22, town of Antwerp. School bus versus guardrail, one child on board, no injuries. Sheriff 118, status location.
1: 11 Johnson Road, Luray, clear.
0: State 3D26, status location.
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0: 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Oxbow Fire Indian over ambulance, traffic with injury. County Route 25, County Route 22.
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0: Copy, Evansville, State 3D26, I'll have you respond. You're going to be the closer unit.
1: One way to 2-6, you're going to be all started. Give me a second.
3: Fourth and quarter.
2: Yeah, if it's just the bus and one student, I should be all set. They'll have representatives by the time I get there.
1: Copy.
0: Jefferson copies.
1: 3-1-3, Jefferson.
0: 1-3. Oxbow Fire, Indian River Ambulance, respond to the intersection, County Route 25, County Route 22, in the town of Antwerp, for a school bus versus guardrail. There is one child on the bus, reporting no injuries this time. Repeating, Oxbow Fire, Indian River Ambulance, respond to the intersection, County Route 25, County Route 22, school bus versus guardrail. There is one child on the bus, reporting no injuries at this time.
4: 6, could you show me in the complex?
5: Was a keyholder responding out here? 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
5: Copy.
4: Nine folks, city amount.
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0: Starts on pulling traffic hazards, Salmon Run Mall, Loop West, and State Route 3. Traffic light is out. Sheriff 127, status location.
4: 342 and 12.
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4: 601 on.
10: Hey, man. Tell all the guys I appreciate their help. I appreciate it.
4: 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Anytime.

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0: last name Funham, Mary Ocean, Nora, Adam, George, Henry, Adam, Nora, first name Xander, Zebra, Adam, Nora, David, Edward, Robert, middle initial date John, date birth 4/14/06.
1: Kevin.
0: 3D, 3 Jefferson.
1: 3D13.
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Happy, State 3817, Sheriff 118, respond 724 Stonewood Drive. Caller's going to be a Susan Farney stating there's a mother and daughter, possible physical and a domestic. 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
1: 127.
0: Traffic light still functional. It's yellow flashers. Traffic appears to be functioning normal.
1: Jefferson copies. ULT has been notified as well.
2: City of Charles, be on lookout for a Ford sedan, color red. Last seen on 126 near County Route 162 headed into the city out of the roadway. 84 City Dog Trolls, be on the lookout for a red Ford sedan. Last seen headed into the city on 126. Vehicles all over the roadway.
3: 13 Justin, you can clear from that traffic violation.
1: Copy.

Austin, Jefferson to all patrols. Be on the lookout. Reckless driver. State Route 126 and County Route 162. Tunnel of Rutland heading into the city. Jefferson, be on the lookout for a red sedan Ford. Last seen heading into the city on 126.

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2: Jefferson, say again.
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1: Per Oxbow fire, you can disregard.
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0: After 40 plus years of service, 17 years as chief, this is the last call for past Chief Randall Stevens. May he rest in peace. Jefferson Clear, 1759.
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0: 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No need for traffic control. 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
3: Cavi, about putting mental disorder, 211 JBY's Community Clinic. 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
1: Go ahead.
0: If you guys are still down there, you can open up the road. 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
1: Yeah, we talked to Stacy. We cleared probably about 5 minutes ago.
0: Appreciate you. That's fine. Thank you very much.
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0: 995 SMC ER calls from security, says there's a patient being uncooperative, a black female in a tan hoodie, currently at registration.
1: Right. But

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0: 9697, 201 Creekwood Drive. Cigar to alarm. Engine 3, overdose, stand by in the area, Creekwood. Calls that Douglas Freeman, highly uncooperative with his 14-year-old daughter stating she took all of her pills.
2: Bay City out at SMC.
1: Control medic 2.
0: Okay. Cigar alarm, engine 3, sound 201 Creekwood Drive. For a 14-year-old female overdose. Repeating, City Fire Alarm Engine 3, respond 201 Creekwood Drive for a 14-year-old female overdose. Still waiting on apartment number, standby in the area.
1: Control, Medic 2 is back in the area, trip recovery.
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0: 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They're going to come looking for you.
3: 10-9.
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0: Caller stated that the female is now at the medical office building in front of registration. Security is going to come looking for you. Dispatch to engine 3.
3: Copy, thank you.
0: 969.
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0: It's going to be 201 Creekwood, apartment 5. PD is already in the complex.
3: Copy.
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1: 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PD's on scene with Claire. 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
1: 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City Patrol information, disturbance, 119 State Police Department 1, two females screaming at each other, physical.
0: 910 City. I'm clear, 3-6, I'll be in emergency state, please.

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1: 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Jefferson, to any available unit, you go to back. City 910, physical disturbance. 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
0: Clear 39, I'll be en route to state place.
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1: Okay. 9-4-City. 9-4. I'm clear 3-9. Where are you?
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1: 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I'll be in route.

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3: Last name's going to be Frank, Adam, Robert, Nora, Edward, Young. First name, Linda, Lincoln, Ida, Nora, David, Adam. Middle initial, L, Lincoln. Date of birth, 6-14-64.
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0: 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Can you an EMS out here for complaint of a head injury?
1: Feel for that female. I'll be following through SLC.
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1: Copy. City 910. Yeah.
2: Alright.
1: And on driver ID only, all other checks negative.
2: Copy, thank you.
0: 6-City.
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0: You can clear that call back with a 3-6.
1: Alright, Steve Tall. Clear when you clear this.

0: Principal Fire, I just want to be on the section, say route 342 Branch Road. 2 Econ VA. Reports of a head injury. Yes. Principal Fire. Respond to the intersection, State Route 342 and Branch Road. 2 Vehicle MBA, reports of a head injury.
1: Medic 5, Pontiac, Prairie 1.

0: Sheriff, I'm calling domestic, County Route 59, town of Brownville. Sheriff 127 status location.
1: I can be out.
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0: 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Respond 22941, County Route 59. 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Caller had a glass of wine, very verbal in the background.
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2: Schmell first responders came into ambulance. Respond 27141, 3 mile Point Road, 77-year-old female, lightheaded. Pain in her neck, repeating, Shamal first responders came into ambulance, respond 27141 mile, correction, 3 mile Point Road, 77-year-old female, lightheaded, pain in neck, crossroad, Fire Road 59.
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0: Copy.
2: Jefferson, go for another 5 miles. Just confirming Medic 5.
3: Yeah, Medic 5.
2: 1901.
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2: City Patrol Information, Physical Domestic, East Division Street. 110 East Division, male and female, were physical, are no longer. Female is A1 and is attempting to leave the residence. She is highly verbal in the background.
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1: Jetfire 6293 en route, paramedic.
2: 118 Jefferson. 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
0: 118, I'll have you start that way until further.
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2: 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Schmoll's responding.
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0: There's some polling traffic incident, State Route 342, Virginia Smith Drive, Tonga Lorraine. Sheriff 418, status and location.
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0: Copy, 118, I'll have you respond. 342 Virginia Smith Drive for a Toyota Highlander versus a sedan, Navy. No injuries, no airbags, no fluids. Both vehicles on the side of the road.
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1: 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I'm clear 3-9. I'll be in the East Division. 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
2: 118, Jefferson, show me out. 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

0: Jetfire, Guilfoyle, Mike 5. Medic 5. Medic 5 is clear of the scene, one patient refusal.
1: 1921.
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0: 8 City. Can I have time to call and it checks on to you when you're ready?
1: 1901. Go ahead.
2: Jefferson to State 336. That is Chuck.
3: 2701.
2: Copy.
0: Last name is going to be Hoke, Henry, Ocean, Charles, Henry. First name, Terrell, Tom, Adam, Robert, Robert, Edward, Lincoln, Lincoln. Middle, S, Sam. Date of birth, 12/2/98.
1: Second.
0: Last name is going to be Wheeler, common spelling. First name, Madison, Mary, Adam, David, Ida, Sam, Ocean, Nora. Middle, V, Victor. Date of birth, 5/30/98.
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0: 3D two, Sir Jefferson.
1: 3D26.
0: Go ahead. 3D26. Manchester is going to have the bus, and I will be clear out of service on tour 158.
1: Male is not on file in New York. Female is no New York license. All other checks are negative for both.
2: Copy.
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2: Surefire 6293.
1: 6293.
0: Correction, it's going to be Alaska. King John Robert 208. Going to be 375, stay with you.
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0: 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God, thank you.
2: 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Human service, post 451, show 550. I'm going to be tied in route to 30201 Burnup Road on a follow up.
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1: 121, go ahead. City Patrol information disturbance, 527 Waite Ave. Male and female teenager attempted to get into the caller's car and then into their garage. They're currently outside the residence yelling at the homeowner.
0: Give me Alaska, DIC, name, date of birth.
1: Copy, go ahead.
0: Last name, Boy Edward Nora, Edward Charles King Edward. First James, common spelling, middle M, Mary, 2/28/82.
1: What was the date of birth?
0: 2/28/82.
1: Copy. City Patrol information, theft that just occurred. 419 Seth State Street, Wendy's. Customer came in and stole a DoorDash order. Was irate, calling the employee names and cussing her out. Left in a Volvo station wagon, dark colored, towards the square.
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1: 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City PD, we have for a disturbance.
4: Three to one, Jefferson. I'm clear. I'm clear. 3 from West Street Road.

0: 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I'll have you respond 527 Waite Ave, cross streets of Bradley Street in the city of Watertown.
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1: 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Greedy 19, go ahead with your traffic.
0: 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I'll respond to Wade out. 3D12 can 4-0.
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1: 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Jefferson copies. 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Copy 4-0.
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0: I'm not copying any traffic. Do they have charges for any of these individuals, or just trying to get names?

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1: 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Jefferson Sheriff 121.
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1: I'm not getting that to return to Alaska, showing not on file New York, also on the registry, added to the returns.
0: Copy. What part aren't you able to get to return?
1: The LIC in Alaska is just showing unknown.
0: I have a number if you would like that.
1: Go ahead.
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1: 21.